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1: 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That's good news. Global body resume funding for cricket Kenya. 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

0: Lisa. 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
0: Yani hii ni song ya watu wa Arsenal, by the way. 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
6: 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Ni hapa Radio Jambo na Colgate Nature's Best. It's big, it's phenomenal, and it's coming to Sarit Expo Hall this 31st of May on the long Madaraka weekend. You ready? Are you ready for the most awaited experience of 2026? One night only with the Grammy winner, Kirk Whalum. Kirk Whalum. Kirk Whalum. Multiple Grammy nominee, Karen White. Multiple award winners and East Africa's hottest names right now, BN and Ali Kiba. An exquisite night of culture, Afro-pop, jazz, and soul. And so front row seats at 12,500 bob. But if you log on now, you may be lucky enough to get one of the very few and limited early bird tickets at only 5,000 bob. The tickets are selling out fast.

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1: 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All the procedures but kunipea namba, kunipea another phone, waliongeza the money.
0: Mm-hmm.
1: But wako na good benefits like walinipea loan ya 2000.
0: Yeah, initially for the customer, I think I understand I understand where she's coming from. Initially, before we change our policy, mteja alikuwa anahitajika kulipa 3000,
1: mm-hmm,
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1: Okay.
0: Yes.
1: Bado TV za Mkopa ni same company?
0: Ah, hatuna TV za Mkopa. Okay. To be precise.
1: Okay.
0: Yes.
1: Okay. Na umepeno, kuna maswali? Wasikizaji wengi. Asante Masawe, thank you so much for tuning in. Na Fred kwa pamoja kwa the UK, wako na Technos Park 40 ya Mkopa.
0: We don't, as per now, I won't say we've got only brands, two brands that we are dealing with. Like I said, we do our own Mkopa, our own assembled devices, and Samsung. So any other brand apart from that, Atuna.
1: Okay.
0: Yes.
1: So ni Mkopa na?
0: Mkopa, yes, and Samsung phones.
1: Mm-hmm.
0: Yes.
1: Maneno yako tukimalizia, Ochieng, unasemaje?
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1: Mm-hmm.
0: And I want to promise that we are coming with better offers, good offers for our customers to ensure that they are happy with the phones that you are using with.
1: Okay.
0: Yes.
1: Na tukumbuke msikilizaji, Mkopa haina uhusiano wote na Safaricom. Mkopa is a totally different entity. Nambari ya simu iwapo ningependa kuwasiliana nanyi moyo kwa moja, na bonyeza
0: 07 07 333 322.
1: Okay. 07 07 333 322. 07 07 07, sio?
0: Yes.
1: 07 07 333 322.
0: Yes.
1: Iwapo una swala lolote, umekwama, usinyamaze peke yako, ukipiga namba hii. Ni moja, is it a toll free number ma?
0: No, it's not a toll free number.
1: Okay. Mm-hmm. Whichever way, umetumia mtu pesa makosa, yani una sababu zako ungependa kupata usaidizi, 0707 333 322. 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
0: I want to send just to be happy and to say thank you for Mkopa fraternity.
1: Who?
0: Led by, you know, Mkopa is big. So I just want to choose one person for the sake of others. I want to say thank you for CEO Jesse Mo. He's the person who is making us to be here today and to ensure that
1: Jesse Mo.
0: Yes, to ensure that each and every person is getting access to a mobile phone, which is or a smartphone, which is a great idea. Mm-hmm. And I would like to say thank you for that initiative, because it has helped us all. I want to send also a humble appreciation and thank you to our regional manager for Nairobi.
1: Mm-hmm.
0: Mr. Fidel Ooko. He's a leader.
1: Mm-hmm.
0: And we say thank you for holding us and making sure that we are growing together.
1: Mm-hmm.
0: And then also to my family, my mom, brothers and sisters. Thank you so much.
1: Ambo ni gani?

0: Ni wapi tunawapenda.
1: Nasema mama umtaji jina.
0: Anaitwa Lucy, Lucy Akinyi.
1: Lucy Akinyi.
0: Yes.
1: Okay.
0: Yes.
1: Sasa?
0: Yes.
1: Hapa kuna Fidel.
0: Mm-hmm.
1: Na kuna Jesimu.
0: Yes.
1: Na kuna mother.
0: Yes.
1: And family.
0: Uh-huh.
1: Wote nikiwaleta kwa pamoja.
0: Mm-hmm.
1: Kwa hisani ya Mkopa.
0: Mm-hmm.
1: Tuwacheze songani. We, kijasho.
0: Nafikiria. Leo umenishika leo.
1: Fidel najua naweza mchezea songani. How long shall they kill our prophets while we stand aside and look?
0: I think you love those songs. I think you love
1: those songs. Mama is enjoy your song.
0: Mama is enjoy.
1: Aya. Alafu Jesimo, the regional manager is Fidel, right?
0: Yes.
1: Jesimo is
0: the CEO.
1: The CEO.
0: The CEO.
1: Oh, is it tuned in?
0: Yes.
1: Anasikiliza?
0: Yes.
1: I saw watches we gani. Ni kama CEO ako kwa Arsenal.
0: maybe you unaweza mweka hii Arsenal.
1: Finally. Anyway, thank you so much Ochieng, Anthony Ochieng. Hata mimi nimejifunza a few things by the way. Leo I didn't know that it was not part of Safaricom. So simu smart, pesa smart, ndio campaign inaendelea. 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Deadbeat in the next few. 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
0: Lucy.
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4: National Assembly, for people to come and bring propaganda. It is irresponsible of a leader of such stature to propagate propaganda, because I know he knows that is lying. The Finance Bill 2026 contains such a provision and it is not there. That is irresponsible politics.
2: Kuna haja ya timu mpya ya wasindikizaji wa rais kufanya tathmini kamili ya vitisho na hatari kuhusu usalama wa rais ili kuongeza ufanisi wa uendeshaji. 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
5: We are heading into an election. Some point of security is laxed to allow the president look like he's a man of the people can mingle freely around the presidency. At the end of the day, it ends tragically, and this is what we need to watch.
2: Na chama cha David Maraga cha United Green Movement kinataka tume ya IEBC kuhakikishia Wakenya kwamba uchaguzi mkuu wa mwaka ujao utakuwa huru na wa haki baada ya madai ya wizi wa kura kuibuka kutoka kwa baadhi ya wanasiasa wa UDA. 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
6: Kenya is a democratic country. That is the reason why we have elections every 5 years. Anyone who wants to extend this term of election must go to the people, must deliver for the people, and must be elected in the ballot. You cannot extend your term in any other means, which is unconstitutional.
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10: Yeah.
2: Hey, really?
10: Yeah.
2: It was no longer a blessing, my sister.
10: In fact, it was so painful. Instead of being blessing, ikakuwa machungu.
2: And you know, when you're pregnant, kuna hormones ambazo zinakuchanganya, hata wewe mwenyewe ujielewi. 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
10: Exactly.
2: I feel you, my sister, been there 4 times. Ebu naitwa nani huyu jamaa? And please tell me it's not Kevo, or Brian, or Jacob.
10: Huh?
2: Ama Joseph. Hey, Joseph Sumbua. Ama John. Anaitwa nani?
10: John.
2: Amwanye. My day is over. Ebu wacha tumpigie Johnny. Looking for my Johnny. Street after your song. Subiri. 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
10: Anaitwa Kevo.
2: Ai, unatoka kwa Johnny, ni anaitwa Kevo.
10: Yes.
2: Hey, my sister. We are going to lay hands on this Kevin of ours.
10: Yeah?
2: Tutamwekelea Kevo mikono. Subiri, tupigie John, eh?
10: Please enter your...
2: Nani, kama...
11: Hello?
2: Johnny?
11: Hello?
2: Vipi John?
11: Vipi.
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11: Sawa.
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12: 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Please enter the number you wish to call and then press the pound key.
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Anyway, nachizia Radio Jamo. 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
22: Everyone who is supposed to pay tax, pay their fair share of tax. And that is what we are asking Kenyans to support. Don't accept to pay tax and your neighbor is not paying tax and they have the capacity, they have the ability and they are making income.
21: Kiongozi wa ODM Oburu Oginga ametetea mpangilio wa ugawaji maeneo akisema sio dhana mpya katika mazingira ya kisiasa humo nchini. 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
23: Let those other parties come. But what we are saying is that where ODM is strong like our area here, ODA will not field their candidates.
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0: Those people bargain for their personal interest. The 10 shillings that was reduced is nothing. We have fought many battles for the public. If they feel that they should have their own agitation, then we don't mind. We would support them in the spirit.
21: Na NTSA imezindua rasmi kampeni kamili ya uhamasishaji wa wadau mbalimbali ili kuwezesha kupitishwa kwa jukwaa la e-logbook. 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
4: 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It's a long discussion. 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
0: True that.
3: Kwa sababu Rasta people never die.
0: And if they die,
3: they never rot.
0: And if they rot,
3: they never smell.
0: And if they smell,
3: the smell of the sweet sensemina.
0: Yeah man.
3: Golazo master himself, Diblo El Mago, aka Baby Dibs.
0: Tarifa.
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0: Yeah man.
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17: 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And Ali Kiba. 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
1: 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Aya, more of these sports na local tutakamkubanja na Tony Bala badai.
0: Yeah man.
1: Kwa kawaida tutamake pia tribute ya mzee mnyama.
0: Yeah.
1: Diblo
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0: Na kini of course tunakwambia kuhusu Colgate au vipi?
1: Very true.
0: Colgate Nature Fest. Hapo kwa ground, si ndio?
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0: Yeah, tunakwambia hii weekend. Saa hizi itakuwa brighter ukiwa na Colgate Nature's Fest, si ndio?
1: Yes, aya.
0: Una join Masawe pale ka 4 TRM. Hii Saturday tarehe 30 May na Sunday tarehe 31 May. 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
0: Yeah.
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0: Oh yes.
1: Diblo.
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0: Natika say.
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0: Tony Mbala. 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
0: Yeah man.
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1: TRM Carrefour Thika Road.
0: Yeah man.
1: Hiyo ni Sunday na Saturday ama Saturday na Sunday 30th na 31st.
0: Lazima na lazima.
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1: Kwa sababu ipi?
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4: 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These are not aspirational ideals. They are legal obligations binding upon every Kenyan without exception.
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5: 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That is again why I'm saying those who are calling on us to discontinue G2G, you want us to commit suicide with this economy.
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12: 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You ask I, who is Rastafari? 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Indeed, Rastafari is the highest. 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You ask I, who is Rastafari? Rastafari is uncompromising. 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Rastafari is divine love. Well, is this surprising?
13: And since this is something that we have been given freely by God, let us also give it freely to our people.
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0: Yeah man.
1: Kama master.
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1: Anajiita master wa Arsenal.
0: 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Yeah.
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1: 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How are they survive relegation?
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2: 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You see, because Sofapaka saizi hata kushinda Shabana, I don't think inaweza leta impact.
1: Inaweza wasaidia chochote.
2: 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But then unajua pia kuna fears, kuna vilabu kama for example Ulinzi imalize 16.
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2: I'm talking about 10k per month. 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
2: Incentive work miracles kwa football. 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
2: You see, at times I think it, your name and the management unawak under pina mata, because now if you have a powerful management, they'll be able to now to negotiate to bargain. The government doesn't have an option.
1: Ukiwa footballer ama
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2: You see, the best they can do is to promote you, and that is why these soldiers are promoted immediately. Kuna mtu kama Edwin Okongo, yule bro Nikokos.
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2: You cannot...
1: Ama wewe ni soldier for life, paka.
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1: nasema,
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1: 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Scouts wa Europe wakuona wa Real Madrid waseme, eh, hey, ukijana anajua kucheza ball.
0: Eh.
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2: They won't allow you. Why should they allow you?
0: So, kitu utafanya ni uduka Samido.
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2: 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What they insisting on, hawezi kuna serve in the forces. Yeah, because forces unahitajika anytime.
0: Haya.
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0: Hey.
1: So unataka kuniambia hata akicheza hapo ulinzi alafu kaoka toke na game nao wako nayo saa tu. Ataambiwa you can't play football. Uli sign up kama soja enda kafight.
0: Kafight.
2: But it happens. How much is hakuna consistency kwa
1: team inataka na itolewe
0: kwa ligi.
1: Juu ligi ni professional team. Yeah. Where we need players 24/7.
2: Hawa say uenda, kwani si hao uenda masomo? 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
2: Where is your loyalty? Because what I'll do then, I'll make sure that you don't play for Gor Mahia. I'll frustrate you. Simply, I'll allocate you duties, other duties. You're a soldier.
1: Ndio maana nasema, na advocate, timu iko hivyo.
0: Itolewe.
1: Kwa league.
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1: I'll contribute to part of the morale.
0: You are a soldier.
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1: I think hiyo utasema baada ya vile nimekuambia, because nitakwambia hapa, because wewe ndio wa kwanza umechaguliwa kwa bonus baba. The early bird bonus. 100,000 Kenya shillings Henry ni zako, eh?
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1: 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Imagine, you can get 100,000 Kenya shillings. 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Remember, this lottery is authorized and regulated by the Betting Control and Licensing Board, and it's not authorized for persons under the age of 18 years. Please play responsibly. #8889. Unajua nini? 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It has been a very sad weekend actually. Hapa kama Radio Jambo tunaomboleza kifo cha mmoja wetu. One of my friends, one of my colleagues, ito Diblo mwana wa Kaberia, Diblo Kaberia Elmago aliweza kutuacha, na ndo tunasema pole sana kwa familia, jamaa, marafiki, mafans, Radio Jambo, the entire nation, na yani wanasporti wote tumepoteza, to be honest. Tumempoteza kabisa, a fallen soldier here, and we salute his work. Tunasema asante sana Diblo kwa kile ulifanya hapa Radio Jambo, and across the nation as a whole. Uli inspire vijana wengi sana. When I see all those posts pale kwa social media, and nafurahi sana because he left a mark. 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
0: 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Congratulations mami. 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
0: 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Congratulations to you mami, congratulations. 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
0: 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Congratulations. 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
0: 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Imagine wewe ukipata cover hizi 44,160 shillings. 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Na ni kwa M-Pesa tu. 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Remember, this lottery is authorized and regulated by the Betting Control and Licensing Board and it's not authorized for persons under the age of 18 years. Please play responsibly. 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
0: 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What a bonus. 300,000 Kenya shillings, the highest amount unaweza pata hapa. 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Remember, this lottery is authorized and regulated by the Betting Control and Licensing Board, and it's not authorized for persons under the age of 18 years. Please play responsibly. *889#. 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
1: 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Okay, yuko serious?
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2: 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Stephen Jogona. 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Thank you very much. 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
4: 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Thank you.
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0: 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The first surprise bonus leo ilikuwa ya 44,164. Na wewe jaribu tu bahati yako. Remember, this lottery is authorized and regulated by the Betting Control and Licensing Board, and it's not authorized for persons under the age of 18 years. Please play responsibly. *889# na imagine ni bahati tu. 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

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Niache shali pite.